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Hits 100 FM with Steve Mack. That was Olivia Dean and So Easy to Fall in Love. Good morning. It is Saturday morning. Looks like we're going to have sunshine throughout the day, a high of plus 19. So let's get out there, take advantage of the weather, check out some of the yard sales that are around town. And, of course, in Heron Bay, lots going on down there. So take a spin down and get out and take advantage of every minute of your beautiful Saturday.

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6: Our forecast is calling for sunshine today with a high around 19. We'll see clear this evening, but cloud overnight. A low to except -2 in low-lying areas with patchy frost. Tomorrow, a mix of sun and cloud and a high of 20.
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0: Hits 100 FM with Steve Nye, little Zara Larson, and Midnight Sun. Well, just after 9 a.m. on your Saturday, hopefully your morning is going okay. Maybe you're out cutting the lawn. I got to pump up the tires on my tractor before I even think about doing that. But hey, it's all good. Here's Loud Luxury and Kid, These Nights.
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0: Hits 100FM with Steve Magdow, John Fellner, and Broke Skin. Well, the Inchair Nice Palace is a place to be this morning from 9 a.m. until noontime for their community junk in the trunk yard sale. Fee for a table is a bag of baby diapers, and it's organized by Abdullah Bay and the Community Project of Heron Bay. Hope to see you there. I know I'll be dropping by, taking a few snapshots.
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1: Our forecast is calling for sunshine today with a high around 19. We'll see clear this evening, but cloud overnight. A low to except minus 2 in low-lying areas with patchy frost. Tomorrow, a mix of sun and cloud and a high of 20.
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0: FM, Steve Mack. That was Tame Impala with Dracula. Well, hey, you want to go for a great cause, looking for supper plans maybe this Saturday? 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Head on over to the Tidehead Fire Hall on Saturday for a delicious spaghetti supper hosted by the Tidehead Fire Brigade in support of the Restigouche River School Playground Fundraiser. They'll be serving from 4:30 till 7 p.m. Great food for a great cause. 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

0: be my little Mackenzie Porter in these days. Well, I'll be over at Low Food in Dalhousie from noon till 2 p.m. for the Fill the Trunk food drive, brought to you by your local Dalhousie Rotary Club. And again, we'll be on air from 12 till 2. Come on down, make a donation. It is a very, very worthy cause.
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2: Our forecast is calling for sunshine today with a high around 19. We'll see clear this evening, but cloud overnight. A low to except minus 2 in low-lying areas with patchy frost. Tomorrow, a mix of sun and cloud and a high of 20.
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0: 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They're supporting the Dalhousie Food Bank. They'll have a barbecue going on. Yes, I'll be there from 12 noon till 2 p.m., and it goes from 8 a.m. right till 5 p.m. Again, that's Foodland Grocery Store in Dalhousie for the Fill the Trunk food drive for the Rotary Club of Dalhousie.
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2: Our forecast is calling for sunshine today with a high around 19. We'll see clear this evening, but cloud overnight. A low to except minus 2 in low-lying areas with patchy frost. Tomorrow, a mix of sun and cloud and a high of 20.
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0: 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Well, just after 12 noon on your Saturday afternoon. 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To have your information included in our yard sale report, all you have to do is drop your information off at the studio at 74 Water Street, or you can email it to us at hits100@mbsradio.com, or you can call us at 753-4415. Deadline for the weekly yard sale report is Wednesday at noon. 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Again, they've got a free hot dog and free water until 3 p.m. And like I say, every donation helps restock the shelves here in Dalhousie at the Dalhousie Food Bank. 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So again, come on down, drop by. It's a great day outside today. It is Fill the Trunk Food Drive, supporting the Dalhousie Food Bank, put on by the Dalhousie Rotary Club, live on location at Foodland in Dalhousie. 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

0: 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They've got Jermaine is outside. They've got some hot dogs going on. The hot dogs and water are free, and they're looking for donations. Again, a list of the most needed food bank items will be available on site. And again, the barbecue goes right till 3 p.m. I'm on the air here till 2 p.m. this afternoon. And again, it's a beautiful day. Come on out, it whether you're picking up some supplies for the barbecue. They've got everything here, and the staff here are always more than happy to help you out. But again, the main focus today is the Rotary Club for Dalhousie, the Fill the Trunk Food Drive in support of the Dalhousie Food Bank. And again, it goes right till 5 p.m. live on location at Foodland in Dalhousie for the Fill the Trunk Food Drive. 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

0: 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All proceeds will be going to the Dalhousie Food Bank. It's a beautiful afternoon out there this afternoon. I'm sure lots of you are out and about. Drop by. You can get a free hot dog and water. And again, what they are looking for today is to fill the truck with non-perishable items and everything from breakfast and lunch items, nutrition bars, juice boxes, tea, coffee, jam, personal care essentials, shampoo, body wash, toothpaste, etc. Again, feminine hygiene products and household needs, dish soap, laundry detergent, whatever you can donate, it is greatly, greatly appreciated. Again, they're here till 5 p.m. this afternoon, and yes, that is the goal, is to fill a truck with non-perishable items for the Dalhousie Food Bank. And again, it is the Dalhousie Rotary Club that is putting this on, along with Low Food, and Jermaine is out there, he's serving hot dogs, and it's going to be a great afternoon. So please, if you get a chance, come on, drop by, say hi, and make a non-perishable item. They're also taking cash donations too, so that is all greatly appreciated. Live on location at Foodland in Dalhousie, I'm Steve Mack. 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
9: Our forecast is calling for sunshine.

0: Today with a high around 19, we'll see clear this evening, but cloud overnight. A low to except minus 2 in low-lying areas with patchy frost. Tomorrow, a mix of sun and cloud and a high of 20.
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0: 100.fm with Steve Mack, Taylor Swift, and the Fate of Ophelia. Well, you know, we always think our kids are so intelligent. Well, ABC News says that a 12-year-old San Jose, California tween is set to graduate Evergreen Valley College. Peng Hu Deep has earned an associate's degree in math with a 4.0 GPA and valedictorian honors. He plans to study at UC Berkeley and enter medical school. Depp wants to become an infectious disease physician, and he spends his free time playing with video games and going to Taekwondo.
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0: 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Today is the Rotary Club. They're putting on a fill the truck with food drive, and it's in support of the Dalhousie Food Bank. Again, they're looking for all kinds of non-perishable items that the Dalhousie Food Bank is in dire needs of. Everything from non-perishable food items like canned goods, canned soup, canned vegetables, canned fruit, pasta sauce, breakfast and lunch items, nutrition bars, juice boxes, tea, coffee, jam, pancake mix and syrup, personal care essentials, feminine hygiene products, and also household needs like dish soap, laundry detergent, and all-purpose cleaner. They need to restock their shelves, as again, it is a very, very trying time here in northern New Brunswick. But again, that is why Foodland and Germain have linked up with the Dalhousie Rotary Club for the Fill the Truck with Food Drive in support of the Dalhousie Food Bank in Dalhousie. They're here till 5 p.m. The barbecue is on. They'll have that going till 3 p.m. They will accept cash donations. And again, any amount is greatly appreciated. Live on location down at Foodland in Dalhousie, I'm Steve Mack. 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

0: It's 100.fm with Steve Mack. A little of the weekend and Daft Punk with I Feel It Coming. 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
1: 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Again, it's a very, very trying time in northern New Brunswick. 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
5: Our forecast is calling for sunshine today with a high around 19. We'll see clear this evening, but cloud overnight. A low to except minus 2 in low-lying areas with patchy frost. Tomorrow, a mix of sun and cloud and a high of 20.
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0: If you've been there, you know what it's like. Hillary Duff, roommates down two this week, number 39 for Hillary. And Hillary, congratulations, making an appearance on the red carpet. It was Time Magazine's Time 100, the list of the most influential people of the year 2026. And Hillary made it. The quote from Time Magazine was, "Hillary Duff is the girl we danced with in our bedrooms and now we love to have dinner with." Hillary, congratulations. Rick Dees and the hits continue in just a few seconds. How about this, some Dees sleaze? Also, did you know that listening to your favorite music while you work out makes the workout go faster, heart rate better, and you got a better workout listening to your favorite hits? So listen and feel better. Get ready to win on the Countdown Challenge. We have it coming up.
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1: Meghan Trainor back on the countdown, number 36 with Shimmer. By the way, we checked on Meghan. It is official. She has canceled most of her tour. And some said, is this blue dot fever? Now, what is blue dot fever? It's when there are many unsold seats and the artist says, let's cancel. Blue dot fever. We don't think Meghan has it, but now you know what blue dot fever is. And now you know the countdown challenge is about this time every week, and it is. So take this incredible Amazon shopping spree. Rick Neese offering a question that I think you can get. So come to rick.com, R-I-C-K.com. Take the countdown challenge, and here it is. Slim Shady is the nickname for Abel Tesfaye, Marshall Mathers, or Jason DeFord. Notice I gave you their legal names, but Slim Shady, nickname for Abel Tesfaye, Marshall Mathers, or Jason DeFord. Hit me up at rick.com. Good luck. It's the Countdown Challenge, and let me challenge you to listen to every hit because they all get bigger. Somebody told me there's a new number one. Let's get to it. Back in seconds as we head to the top.
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0: Gone, gone, gone. Up on the countdown, number 34 this week, it's Teddy Swims joining David Guetta, Tones and I. Just down one. By the way, the David Guetta performance at Red Rocks, just south of Denver, beautiful place, had an unexpected weather occurrence. In the middle of his show, there was a kind of a mini snow blizzard. And he just said, make a snowball, don't throw it at me, here's the rest of my show. David Guetta, and the show must go on. Rick D's heading up the countdown coming up next. How about this? A real-life crime story that involves one of the countdown superstars. It's real and hits the middle of D's sleep. Don't miss it.
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4: Our forecast is calling for sunshine today with a high around 19. We'll see clear this evening, but cloud overnight. A low to except minus 2 in low-lying areas with patchy frost. Tomorrow, a mix of sun and cloud and a high of 20.
0: 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Reyes Rick D's on Hits 100 FM. Rick D's going on with the hits to number 33 right here on the countdown. 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
0: Come on, let's squeeze on a bonus hit. Oh, this feels good. It's CKNB.

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1: If you don't feel the bass on that one, we have a problem. Does it rattle your sternum? Pink Panthers featuring Zara Larsson, stateside this week, going off Wanda, number 25 on the countdown. By the way, the bass that you heard just then is artificially generated. There's not really a bass player, but they took samples of famous bass players, and you can hear what happened. We just checked on Zara Larsson. She had an intimate listening party to this hit with her friends, and they debuted her Midnight Sun Girls Trip album, getting rave reviews. Okay, Rick D's approaching the top 20 hits of the week. How do you feel? This music guaranteed to make you feel better whatever you're going through. That is the countdown guarantee. More D's Lee's coming up, and all the hits in one place. Oh, you can feel the hits all right here in one place. Heading for number one is Rick D's on Hits 100 FM.
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1: How about you, Olivia Rodrigo? Welcome back to the countdown. Highest jumper this week, drop dead, jump 7. Could be another number one. You remember her first one was driver's license. Okay, Rick Nees, coming up. Deep fakes are bothering Taylor Swift. What is she doing? Let's find out. All the hits, all the way to number one, right here on Hits 100 FM.
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0: Taylor Swift on the countdown. Opalite dropping just two after going all the way to number one. And Taylor told us she had to lock down some protection this past week for her voice and likeness to stop copycats. You know, AI comes in and says, that's Taylor Swift's voice. We'll take that. We'll compose another hit. And we'll just say that it's AI Swift. She says, you can't do that. So she is protecting her voice and likeness. Let's see how far she gets, because AI, artificial intelligence, is just everywhere. You can ask ChatGPT. You can say, create a Taylor Swift montage out of this photo, whatever. It's amazing. But Taylor and her people are doing their best to protect her voice and likeness. For example, the Netflix sound. This is protected. And how about NBC television? They're protected, so why not Taylor Swift, right? Get ready. Biggest 10 hits of the week. Very close.
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0: can't forget the name now. Maybe 10 years ago, people said, who is Alex Warren? Now, it's a household name in music. Fever Dream moving up again. Up one, number 7. So close to the top 5 hits of the week. And wait a minute, take it again. The Countdown Challenge. Here it is. The nickname Slim Shady. Who is this? Is Slim Shady, here are your choices now. Is Slim Shady Abel Tesfaye, Marshall Mathers, or Jason DeFord? Notice I gave you their legal names, but Slim Shady, nickname for Abel Tesfaye, Marshall Mathers, or Jason DeFord. Hit me up at rick.com. Good luck. It's the Countdown Challenge, and let me challenge you to stay here because the top 5 hits this close.
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0: She is Sienna Spyro, Die on This Hill this week. Up 2 could be her first number one hit. And she says, I have the fashion all ready for it if I hit number one. She's what they call a fashionista, and she memorized every outfit from New York's Met Gala, including some of the weirdest things you have ever seen. We have photos to prove it at Rick.com. She loves fashion, designs her own costumes and outfits, and loves the new Devil Wears Prada 2 and recommends it. I recommend you be here for the biggest 3 hits of the week. They're waiting for you in seconds.
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